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1: say man what do you think you see I'm not that kind of a fair it's fair and right is right around the corner just a block or so you know come on and you have to

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Oh, what a hit we made. We came on next to closing,

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It's awfully nice. It's paradise. It's what I love.

to Kate O'Reilly. And everybody in the neighborhood, they know she can shimmy. It's under.

dance and dance. Fighters and sailors and bow-legged tailors can pay for their tickets.